You might even snatch a cry. Yeah, the feeling you're feeling within you. Well, you know you just can't.

It's not time to make a change. Just relax, take it easy. You're still young, that's your fault.

cold and waiting for you then. All you ever gotta do is be a good man one time to one woman.

Jean, now has come the moment we have longed for. Our Dauphin will receive his anointing and his coronation as king. All your promises and everything you have presaged has now become reality. You have achieved wonderful things. Because of you, we have regained our hope and confidence. From every corner of the land, people are flocking together to catch a glimpse of you in your silver armor, to render homage to you and to be witness to the coronation of our king. Even your family and many people native to your home village and countryside have found their way to Reims. This is the most beautiful day since before the invaders besieged our land. Today is a day for rejoicing. Let us march to Paris and at last expel the enemies from our territories. I know God is at your side, and through you,

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1: Billy Joe, it certainly is exciting to meet you here at the recording studio right after you've just made your very first record. How does it feel?
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The energy and rebellion of songs like Born to Run by Bruce Springsteen or the melancholy of Hotel California by the Eagles have permeated current musical culture and have influenced the way in which topics such as love, freedom, and the fight to achieve dreams through music. 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

0: That was a David Bowie song. I didn't screw it up, did I? 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